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It's a new dawn, it's a new day.

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Diamonds of shame. Diamonds of shame is knocking on your door. You tear me up. You tear me up.